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Hey, Sega Valley.

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Conga, German, Conga, German, Conga, German, Conga, German, Conga, German, Conga, German, Conga, German, Conga, German, Conga, German, Conga, German, Conga, German, Conga, German, Conga, German, Conga, German, Conga, German, Conga, German, Conga, German, Conga, German, Conga, German, Conga, German, Conga, German, Conga, German, Conga, German, Conga, German, Conga, German, Conga, German, Conga, German, Conga, German, Conga, German, Conga, German, Conga, German, Conga, German, Conga, German, Conga, German, Conga, German, Conga, German, Conga, German,

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Cooking up dope in the crock pot, pot. We came from nothing to something, nigga. 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I don't trust nobody, grip the trigger. 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Bad and bougie, bad. 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My niggas are savage, ruthless. 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We got 30s and 100 rounds too. 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Hey. We got 30s and 100 rounds too. Gah. All set. 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
1: 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Yeah, pull up and ghost.
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1: Read the ruler, diamond cooler. This a roller, not a mule.
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1: Dabbing on them like the usual.
0: Damn.
1: Magic with the brick do voodoo.
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1: I'm not stupid, so I keep the Uzi.
0: Rackets
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0: fucking on your bitch, yeah, dot, dot, dot. 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
1: Bad and bougie,
0: bad.
1: Cooking up dope with a Uzi.
0: My niggas are savage,

Yeah, when I was a teen, I was a teen, I was a teen, I was a teen, I was a teen, I was a teen, I was a teen, I was a teen, I was a teen, I was a teen, I was a teen, I was a teen, I was a teen, I was a teen, I was a teen, I was a teen, I was a teen, I was a teen, I was a teen, I was a teen, I was a teen, I was a teen, I was a teen, I was a teen, I was a teen, I was a teen, I was a teen, I was a teen, I was a teen, I was a teen, I was a teen, I was a teen, I was a teen, I was a teen, I was a teen, I was a teen, I was a teen, I was a teen, I was a teen, I was a teen, I was a teen, I was a teen, I was a teen, I was a teen, I was a teen, I was a teen, I was a teen, I was a teen, I was a teen, I was a teen, I was a teen, I was a teen, I was a teen, I was a teen, I was a teen, I was a teen, I was a teen, I was a teen, I was a teen, I was a teen, I was a teen, I was a teen,

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Me and Bay racing, the race we adjacent. 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Wouldn't have no more rumors out of state.

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Now just throw your hands way up in the air and wave them all around like you just don't care. Now just throw your hands way up in the air and wave them all around like